0: Este ora 4.
1: 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Cu noi sunetul are un sens.
2: 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Okay. Let me tell you the story of that guy.

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I give you my phone number. 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

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It will soon pass, whatever it is. 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